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2: Oh, well, well.
1: But I don't know about that. As many times that we love, we share love and made love, it doesn't seem to me like it's enough. There's just not enough. That's just not enough.

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2: 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There are men in this world who search their whole lives for something they cannot name. Something missing. I used to be one of those men until the night I found you. And from that moment, every empty space inside me

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3: We're going to dance and have some fun.